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9: Today, sunny with a high of 22 and a humidex in the low 20s. Tonight, clear skies and a low of 8 with a comfy humidex. Tomorrow, sunny again, hitting 23 and feeling great with the humidex. Wednesday stays sunny with a high of 25 and a pleasant humidex. Currently at 17.
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One of those songs you learned the guitar to? Nothing wrong with that. Thanks, Bill. Appreciate your text. 877-909-1989. Let's get yours on, too, as the All Request Hour continues. Aerosmith is on.

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I'm Tony DeReno. Thanks for listening tonight. Almost time for our Earth, Wind & Fire and Lionel Richie tickets. You in? That sound good to you? Hey, stay with us. Everything you need to win is after Bryan Adams.

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Hard to be in a bad mood when you're heading to the Love Shack. Hard to be in a bad mood when you're listening to a song like this. You're thinking DeLorean. I'm thinking the DeLorean heading to the Love Shack. Even better than

0: I got logged out and locked out of the YouTube Kids app. Okay? For grown-ups only, solve this math problem, and I got it wrong. And then it gave me a new one, and I got that one wrong. And then it gave me a third one, and I got I swear to you.
1: What were the problems?
0: They were just multiplication, but one was like 3 times 2 plus something, and I was like, oh, that's that. And it's like, wrong. And so it locked me out.
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Hits of the 80s and more, Kingston's 102.7, WOW FM. I'm Tony Lorino. Almost time for another edition of our Throwback Timeline, looking into the 90s. Big 90s vibes. Big fashion vibes, big basketball vibes as the NBA Finals are on. You know the year it all happened, you can win some cash. Let's play together in the Throwback Timeline next.

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1: 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I'm Tony DeReno. If you can correctly text in the air on the timeline, you can win that $100. In the year we're talking about, the Addams Family is back. Yeah, the old school Lurch and Wednesday, Pugsley, Morticia, Gomez. I think we got the whole family there. Yeah, they are back in movie form and one of the biggest movies of the year at that. The Bulls win their first NBA title with Michael Jordan and the crew. Oh, and Mark Wahlberg brings the Calvin Kleins back yet again. Boxer brief style with Good Vibrations, the music video and the song, one of the biggest of the year. What year was it? 1991, 1992, or 1993? Text your guest to enter and win to 877-909-1989.
0: Guess now, and if you're right, you could win $100 for knowing your throwback.
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7: Today, sunny with a high of 22 and a Humidex in the low 20s. Tonight, clear skies and a low of 8 with a comfy Humidex. Tomorrow, sunny again, hitting 23 and feeling great with the Humidex. Wednesday stays sunny with a high of 25 and a pleasant Humidex. Currently at 17.

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0: What year was it? The Addams Family movie, huge. The Bulls win their first NBA title, and our birthday boy, Mark Wahlberg, dons his Calvin Kleins and all the ads and makes Good Vibrations, one of the biggest songs of the year alongside the Funky Bunch. If you guess

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I'm Tony the Reno, ready for some fun at Lionel Richie and Earth, Wind & Fire. 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

0: 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Earth, Wind, and Fire and Lionel Richie coming up in about a half hour or so. Plus, are we into the sample of Vanilla Ice, or we really do like Queen and David Bowie? Michael?
1: I like Queen and David Bowie the first time, let's be real.
2: 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You are a connoisseur of the throwbacks. 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
1: Huh?
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6: Today, sunny with a high of 22 and a humidex in the low 20s. Tonight, clear skies and a low of 8 with a comfy humidex. Tomorrow, sunny again, hitting 23 and feeling great with the humidex. Wednesday stays sunny with a high of 25 and a pleasant humidex. Currently at 17.
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Thanks for hanging tonight. I'm Tony the Reno. So one of the biggest questions now that we've had all the biopics of Queen, Elton, Michael, when's this guy coming, huh? There's a couple in the works. As soon as something really gets out to production, we'll let you know. Prince is on.

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I'm Tony the Reno. Almost time again. Earth, Wind, and Fire and Lionel Richie. Going to be one huge party that we want you to be a part of. Hey, stay with us. Let's get you everything you need to win your way in. After AHA, this is Take On Me.

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0: 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Better taste, better nutrition, better eggs. Class of 84. All you tonight, I'm Tony the Reno. I'll tell you what, this is why you have one of the best years of music ever. You've got everything. You've got Morris Day and the Time and that funky sound that they bring. And you've got the beginning of hair rock with the band Rats. Let's dive into that. Get our head banging. Round and round and more of the best of the Class of 84. Keep us going tonight. Moments.
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4: Today, sunny with a high of 22 and a humidex in the low 20s. Tonight, clear skies and a low of 8 with a comfy humidex. Tomorrow, sunny again, hitting 23 and feeling great with the humidex. Wednesday stays sunny with a high of 25 and a pleasant humidex. Currently at 17.
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You ready for it? Everything you need to win your tickets to see him this summer are next.

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Class of 1984, late night class reunion is on. I'm Tony the Reno. There are some songs that you just must do karaoke style. This on that list, Sister Christian, is Night Ranger for the class of 84.

0: All right, no, so we asked you to text us. 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
0: So just tape your mouth when you're around Lauren. 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
6: Today, sunny with a high of 22 and a humidex in the low 20s. Tonight, clear skies and a low of 8 with a comfy humidex. Tomorrow, sunny again, hitting 23 and feeling great with the humidex. Wednesday stays sunny with a high of 25 and a pleasant humidex. Currently, it's 17.

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5: Today, sunny with a high of 22 and a Humidex in the low 20s. Tonight, clear skies and a low of 8 with a comfy Humidex. Tomorrow, sunny again, hitting 23 and feeling great with the Humidex. Wednesday stays sunny with a high of 25 and a pleasant Humidex. Currently at 17.
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0: This one says, would you rather live during the zombie apocalypse or real life Jurassic Park?
1: Wow. I think I would be good with zombies. I think I could talk to them. And I would just act like them. Like, you just act like a zombie. So when they come up, you're like, no, me too, bro. Like, where's the next person we can eat? I could use some human right now.
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5: Today, sunny with a high of 22 and a humidex in the low 20s. Tonight, clear skies and a low of 8 with a comfy humidex. Tomorrow, sunny again, hitting 23 and feeling great with the humidex. Wednesday stays sunny with a high of 25 and a pleasant humidex. 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
5: Today, sunny with a high of 22 and a Humidex in the low 20s. Tonight, clear skies and a low of 8 with a comfy Humidex. Tomorrow, sunny again, hitting 23 and feeling great with the Humidex. Wednesday stays sunny with a high of 25 and a pleasant Humidex. Currently at 17.

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4: Today, sunny with a high of 22 and a humidex in the low 20s. Tonight, clear skies and a low of 8 with a comfy humidex. Tomorrow, sunny again, hitting 23 and feeling great with the humidex. Wednesday stays sunny with a high of 25 and a pleasant humidex. Currently at 17.
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2: Today, sunny with a high of 22 and a Humidex in the low 20s. Tonight, clear skies and a low of 8 with a comfy Humidex. Tomorrow, sunny again, hitting 23 and feeling great with the Humidex. Wednesday stays sunny with a high of 25 and a pleasant Humidex. Currently at 17.
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3: It's Joey and Lauren, and what is one thing that you think every person needs to do each summer? Like, just one. That's like, if you're not doing this at some point during your summer break, that's a bad, bad thing. Because I was thinking about this, and I was like, you know, I feel like there are some summer traditions, but what's one thing that is a must?
4: 100%, and it's the easiest thing. It's the easiest, most simple thing. It's getting ice cream or like a snow cone. Like, you have to be getting a frozen treat during the summer.
3: A popsicle feels way more summer than ice cream.
4: Popsicle or a shaved ice or a snow cone or something like that, I feel like, encompasses summertime.
3: So right? at one, is this at home? Is this buying at a store?
4: No.
3: Just like in general?
4: You have to be out somewhere, whether it is the ice cream truck rolls by, there's a little shack or a little stand next to the park that you're at, or there's a little food truck or something. You are out somewhere and on a whim decide, let's get popsicles.
3: Yeah.
4: Let's get a snow cone. I feel like that means summertime.
3: I don't know if I get or eat popsicles if it's not summertime. Like if it was hot during the spring, I don't think I would agree with you that a popsicle, especially an Otter Pop, like I can't be going to work right after I eat an Otter Pop. It's got to be something where like I've got time off.
4: Yeah, except
3: it's
4: Otter Pops are at home in the backyard. I feel like I wouldn't be getting an Otter Pop.
3: Okay, that's fair.
4: At a stand or a truck.
3: So are we talking like the red, white, and blue Rocket Pop? Like, is that what we're talking about? Or just any?
4: Any popsicle, any that's sort fair. Of a little frozen treat. Ice cream sandwich even.
3: I know for sure most people are going to say the one thing that you should be doing each summer is camping.
4: Camping
3: is going to be
4: camping.
3: Most everyone is going to say that, but I am not a camper. I just had a big argument with my friends about this. They said, are you a camper? I said, no, but Lauren says we must be, which is weird because I didn't grow up doing it, but you want our boys to be campers.
4: I want them to go camping.
3: Mine is not camping, but I do think this needs to happen each summer. At some point in your summer, you need to get in your car and go visit family on some sort of a longer than 2-hour trip. Like, going and visiting a family member in a car, to me, is a summer must. It's an aunt, a grandma, a cousin. There is, at some point in your summer, your family needs to be in a car for a long time. But not to a resort, not to a vacation.
4: Family road trip.
3: Literally to go visit
4: family.
3: Mom,
4: Papa.
3: There's something about summer that's like, well, we got to go visit a family member. Like, thank goodness we have multiples this year. But if we did not have a single time when we were traveling to visit a family member, I'd be like, go find a random family member and tell them we're coming because it's summertime and that's what you
4: but
3: do.
4: But what about the people that live so remote and so
3: you
4: far from
3: to.
4: Family and they can't drive to go see them?
3: You got to. Figure it out. Figure it out. But I've always said that like a true vacation where you like go to a resort or you go, maybe it's to Disney. That doesn't, I know this sounds weird. That doesn't feel summer to me. Summer, I actually like you're sleeping in a spare bedroom of your aunt's house.
4: You need to be sleeping summertime. Either in a sleeping bag or in someone's random pull-out mattress.
3: Yeah, I think, and maybe people view that as that's the camping. But for me, seeing family at one point in your summer is a must-do. For something.
4: I think another thing, like if we're talking kids and how do you know it's summertime? I think one of the things that kids need to do is they need to run through some sort of spraying water in the backyard.
3: Great point.
4: If it's sprinklers or like the one of the little hose attachments or something, like that screams summer to me. You run around in the backyard in your swimsuit and then you have a popsicle.
3: Another popular answer was riding a roller coaster. That at some point
4: really?
3: In the summer, I think that's too, like, depending on where you live, you may not like, but I think a lot of people are like, you got to go ride a roller coaster as a summer thing. I don't know. I vote visiting family. You vote popsicle is a great answer or snow cone.
4: Super easy.
3: Snow cone might be a great answer as well. So 6

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0: Plan accordingly.
3: Today, sunny with a high of 22 and a humidex in the low 20s. Tonight, clear skies and a low of 8 with a comfy humidex. Tomorrow, sunny again, hitting 23 and feeling great with the humidex. Wednesday stays sunny with a high of 25 and a pleasant humidex. Currently at 17.
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2: It's Joey and Lauren. It is 5 second rule time. You have 5 seconds to name three things. We got Ricky playing with us today. What's going on, Ricky? How we doing?
3: Doing good. Ready to do this.
2: Oh, we're ready.
4: Let's
2: we're
4: go.
2: Ready to do it. All right, we're all battling against each other today in 5 second rule. Ricky, you want to start? You want Lauren to start? You want me to start? Who's on the hot seat first?
3: Ooh, let's do Joey.
2: All right, let's bring it on. Let's go me, then Ricky, then Lauren.
4: Okay, sounds good. All right, Joey, name three astrological signs.
2: Cancer, Capricorn, and Leo.
4: Oh, I hate that you got that at the buzzer.
2: Well, yeah. I was thinking that or constellations.
4: No, it was astrology. Yeah, you got it right.
2: I'm a Leo, by the way. Ricky, what are you? Do you know your sign?
3: I think I'm an Aries.
2: I got it. I knew it.
4: I'm not confident. Yeah, you are an Aries. Just kidding. I don't know anything about it.
2: Aries are the cool ones. All right, let's go to Ricky.
4: Ricky, name three condiments.
3: Ketchup, mustard, relish.
2: There we go.
4: The trifecta.
2: Is that your hot dog order, Ricky?
3: No, I don't mess with relish, but it came to me.
2: That's good. Then you definitely don't mess with sauerkraut. If you don't mess with relish, I can't imagine you mess with sauerkraut at all. So, all right.
3: No.
4: Okay.
2: Here we go, Lauren. Name three James Bond movies.
4: Skyfall, Goldfinger.
2: Wow.
4: I literally have no idea.
2: I was almost going to say like the Austin Powers ones, you know? I get those confused. Okay, so Ricky with a point. I have a point. Lauren with zero. Back to me. Here we go.
4: Okay, Joey, name three fouls or penalties in basketball.
2: A reach in, a travel, and a charge. Thank you very much.
4: Well, I'm sorry.
2: Yeah, well, you know, I played.
4: Supportive.
2: Hold on, Ricky. I played junior high basketball. Okay, I got like 2 points in my whole career. It was awesome. Okay, Ricky.
4: Ricky, do you have a dog?
3: I do.
4: Okay, then you're probably good with this one. Name three commands to teach your dog.
3: Sit, come, and heal.
2: There it is.
4: Perfect.
2: Is heal stop? Because I don't have a dog. Heal's like stop or slow down, right? Like heal.
4: Yeah, like settle. Heal. Stop.
3: Sure.
2: Yeah. Does something like that. You need it. I bet you've got your dog trained to like go grab you a drink from the fridge or something. I've seen those videos. I'm like, that's life, man.
4: Awesome.
2: My kids won't even do that. All right. So 2 points for Ricky. 2 points for me. Lauren, have fun with this one. Name three mobsters.
4: Like real mobsters or movie mobsters?
2: Yeah, I'll take either at this point. I mean, you're not. Why would you ask a qualifying question?
4: Know.
2: Real or fake? I don't know. I just started naming them off. Al Capone.
4: Oh, God.
2: That's Tony Soprano. I would have counted that. Yeah. All right. So Lauren cannot win. Me and Ricky are still tied. Back to me.
4: Joey, name three types of apples.
2: Red, delicious. Fuji.
4: Why?
2: And a pink. Pink is a pink lady, or am
4: He's
2: I crazy?
4: Pink lady.
2: Dang it. Okay. By the way, red delicious apples are awful. Do you have a favorite apple, Ricky? Because I feel like everyone's got at least one they like.
3: Gotta go Granny Smith.
2: Granny Smith, a little tart.
4: I will
2: green,
4: do
2: yeah.
4: Granny Smith with peanut butter or caramel. Like on its own, though, it's like it's too sour.
2: But I just think like red delicious are soft and like who decided that was what we want to give to teachers? All right, here we go, Ricky. You can win.
4: Okay, Ricky, you have 5 seconds to name three titles of relatives.
3: Grandmother, grandfather, uncle.
2: Yes. Getting
4: was,
2: it done. Ricky goes 3 for 3. Let's see if Lauren can go 0 for 3. Lauren, name three teams that wear blue.
4: The Cowboys, the Seahawks, and the Patriots.
2: That was too late at the buzzer.
4: Going
2: on Dodgers there.
4: I know. I went NFL for whatever reason.
2: Ricky, we're going to hook you up, all right?
3: Let's go. Thank you.
2: Yeah, stay on the line. We're going to get your information. It's Joey and Lauren.
0: Joey.

0: FM.
1: It's Joey and Lauren. It is that awkward moment. Carrie, oh my gosh. Oh my gosh, Carrie. This is rough. And you know what? I don't even know if Carrie's fully to blame. Some people are going to say she is, but I say there was a moment, at least in the message description, that maybe she could have gotten some help. So, Carrie, welcome to that awkward moment. This involves you missing your daughter's graduation?
2: Yeah, okay. That's right.
3: Oh, my gosh, just saying that out loud
1: hurts.
2: No, I know, and I haven't told her yet.
3: doesn't even know?
2: Well, let me tell you what happened, and then you can tell me if I'm an awful person that she doesn't know yet.
3: Okay.
2: So I had to take a half day off of work, you know, to get there.
1: Uh-huh.
2: And so it's not like I could start, you know, any old time. So around noon, I got in my car to go, and because I am kind of a last-minute person, of course, I was out of gas. I had totally forgotten. So I had to go stop for gas first before I could get there. And, of course, there's a big line of cars at the gas station. Mm-hmm. So I got in line, and I actually, as the guy in front of me started to pull up, you know, with his turn, before he got out, I went up to his window, and I tapped on it, and I was like, is there any way that you would let me go first? Because it's my daughter's graduation today. And he said no.
1: That's the rough part.
3: The
1: guy says no. Do you think he just assumed you were lying? Or do you think he's like, I'm sorry.
2: I haven't even thought about that.
1: Maybe he thought you were making it up. I don't know.
3: But bottom line, you're already running late. You're leaving work. Your gas light's on. You got no gas. You get there. Can you please let me go first? He says no. So now you're waiting your turn for gas?
2: I wait. And he had this, like, great big SUV.
1: Yeah,
2: and
1: perfect.
2: I don't know. He must have been out of gas, too, because it just took forever.
3: Oh, my gosh.
1: Oh.
2: I'm just, like, you know, pacing. I didn't even tell you. I also had to go to the bathroom. I'm just, like, holding it the whole time.
1: Yeah, so it's adding up.
2: So, finally, it's my turn. I only put in 2 gallons just so I can, like, get back on the road.
1: Yeah.
3: Sure.
2: And, of course, you know, traffic is terrible, and, like, I miss every light. Like, you know, it's just, like,
1: it's just adding up, yeah.
2: Mm-hmm. The whole way, I finally get to the school, and because I'm late, every spot in the parking lot is taken.
1: Yeah. Mm-hmm.
2: So I'm, like, I park a few blocks away. I'm not even sure it's a legal spot.
1: You should have just parked, like, in the baseball field.
3: Yeah,
1: just said,
3: no
1: sorry,
3: kidding.
1: Daughter's graduating. Here's the 50-yard line.
3: So are you running now on foot? Are you running get there?
2: Oh, yeah. And I had on heels. So, like, at one point, I take off my heels. I'm just, like, running on the sidewalk. And I get in there just after my daughter's name had been called.
1: No.
2: Like, she had just walked. So name starts with a B. Our last name starts with a B. So it was right up there.
1: You're right there in the beginning. That is, you still. So let me just get this straight. So this happens now. Your daughter wouldn't realize this, right? Because, like, I mean, it's a big school. Like, there's, it's not like you're just locking eyes. So you have, I mean, you're telling us now on the radio, but your daughter gets done, you do the hugs, you do the congratulations, and you're not bringing up, I missed it, right? I think you take that to the grave.
2: You think so?
1: I think so.
2: Because I think all she would be is hurt and disappointed.
1: Yeah,
2: you know?
1: And then there would be questions.
3: I think this would be a funny story when she's an adult. Like, later on,
1: let a couple weeks go by.
3: She's an adult. No, I'm not saying a couple weeks. I'm saying, like, you know, when she's an adult and you're visiting her family.
1: When
3: you're
1: she
3: like,
1: graduates
3: you know
1: college.
3: When you graduated high school, you know what really happened. But, I feel so bad for you. I'm envisioning a mom just running down the street, holding her heels.
2: That's exactly it.
3: Pushing people out of the way.
1: Oh, my gosh.
3: I got to get to her graduation. Oh, I'm
1: Carrie.
3: So sorry.
1: Yeah. So we're both on team. Just don't bring it up yet.
3: And lesson learned, leave earlier and make sure you're prepared with a full tank of gas. So, but I'm not one to talk because I'm always
1: Lauren,
3: last second,
1: how
3: too.
1: Many times? Oh, need gas. Going to be late. Carrie, I would just do this. So, and I don't know if you're a chronic late person. This might have just been the worst day ever. But I will say, for my chronic late friends, we have a couple that we hang out with a lot. I give them a 15-minute buffer. If dinner's at, if reservation's at 6:30, I tell them it's at 6:15. Works every time.
2: Oh my
1: so
2: gosh.
1: What you should have done
2: I
1: is...
2: I probably have friends doing that for me, too.
1: If your daughter's graduation is at 12:30, no, it is not. Your daughter's graduation is at 12:15. And then you leave 15 minutes earlier, and then you're good to go. So, yeah, I would say wait to, you know... Wait till she gets engaged and she's happy.
3: There
1: like,
3: you
1: by
3: go.
1: The way, never heard your name get
3: Funny
1: called at high school
3: story.
1: Graduation. You know what? You were there. How many times did you drop her off at school? You were there. I mean, you know, so you had to listen to some random
3: Carrie,
1: speech.
3: Thank you.
1: All right, Carrie, thanks for joining us.
2: Thanks for the advice.
1: Absolutely. You can text us 68719. Do you have any missed family moments where you were like, yeah, funeral? Missed it. Wrong
3: wedding.
1: Place. Wedding.
3: Dance
1: whatever.
3: Recital.
1: We want to hear your stories coming up. It's Joey and Lauren.
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2: It's Joey and Lauren. I'm going to ruin a lot of days today, and I want to apologize for that. But we're about spreading the truth here, all right? Just trying to give you with the facts. Italian dishes that aren't even Italian. So how many of you go out there and are like, oh, I love Italian food? I'm going to list the dishes that, yeah, you can't go to Italy. You can't go to Rome. And they'll be like, oh, yeah, we got that coming
3: up for
2: you.
3: They'll tell me spaghetti is not Italian. Yeah, I grew up on spaghetti.
2: Probably the way you've had it.
3: But it's different than the way I've had it.
2: Well, I've shared this many times, and we'll start with this. And this is my little dinner party trick. Lauren hates this, but when I learn a random

0: hey, we've got a bunch of tourists. How do we make them feel special? How do we make them feel fancy? Let's invent a salad. So what's crazy is technically you should be able to go to a Mexican restaurant and start off with a Caesar salad.
1: Cinco de Mayo. Which is have a Caesar salad.
0: That never happens. I've never been like, yeah, before I start with the chimichanga, let me get a Caesar salad, right? That's just something that doesn't exist.
1: How funny.
0: Okay, so that's the first thing. Maybe this will surprise you, maybe not. But let's start with old fettuccine Alfredo. That's right. Fettuccine Alfredo, the way you know it, the way you love it, with the fettuccine noodles and the Alfredo sauce. Guess what? Not Italian. You cannot go to Italy and go get yourself a fettuccine Alfredo.
1: So what is it there? When you say the way I know it, is it different? Like, it's, do they make it differently?
0: They do like noodles with just like butter, but they don't do like the Alfredo sauce. They certainly don't do it with fettuccine noodles. It's more like a, you know, what's it called? Cacio e pepe? Is that what it's called? Cacio e pepe?
1: I have no idea.
0: You know what I'm saying? You don't know what I'm saying when I say cacio e pepe?
1: I'm just going to nod and smile like I know what you're talking about.
0: Okay, so yeah, Alfredo sauce
1: well, shoot.
0: Like that doesn't exist. Here we go. This is another rough one. A lot of times when you go to a restaurant and you get pasta, you get garlic bread on the side.
1: Mm-hmm.
0: Not Italian. That is not in Italy. Garlic bread.
1: How that started.
0: Yeah. Garlic bread with pasta. Bread is only served with scarpetta, which is not a side dish. So they never serve garlic bread on the side.
1: Right. I'm wondering who started that. Who decided we need a side of
0: I would just assume America. I would assume America's like, yeah, this is great, but give me some garlic bread, right? Okay, so spaghetti and meatballs are separate dishes. Now, I think if you go to nice Italian restaurants, they normally, meatballs is like an appetizer, but that's how it is there. You'll get like a meatball or like two meatballs in a dish with a little bit of marinara. It's not served on top of spaghetti.
1: I've never actually really loved spaghetti and meatballs. I would rather have a spaghetti with a meat sauce than the big old fat meatballs on top of the spaghetti.
0: So I hate to tell you that. That's just ragu. That's not spaghetti. So if you have ground beef in your spaghetti, that is not Italian. Okay?
1: That's just that's the way my mama did it. In fact, my mom would do ground beef and sausage, like a half and half blend. So it would be like a Jimmy Dean and a ground beef, and then you had the pasta sauce, the Prego.
0: Can't get that in Naples.
1: No, probably not.
0: And then the last one, this hurts. Outside of even, like, they even say chicken parmesan is not very Italian, but putting chicken on any pasta dish is totally not Italian.
1: Really?
0: So, okay. A chicken fettuccine Alfredo.
1: Blasphemy.
0: They would literally be like, this doesn't exist here. You're making this up. Like, oh, we don't do this. I don't know what one hurts the most. I think knowing that if I went to Rome on vacation and I wanted a big old heaping bowl of pasta, to know I wouldn't get a side of garlic bread is kind of hurtful. Not a breadstick, not a garlic bread, not garlic toast, not any of it.
1: I also feel like I'd be like, I came all this way. What do you mean you don't have Alfredo? This is what my dreams were.
0: We would blow their mind if we showed them the old Texas toast, five cheese Italian frozen bread that we serve all the time.
1: That bread is not good. I don't know why we eat it all the time.
0: Oh, it's great.
1: I'm not a fan.
0: What's it called? New York. What's the brand called? It's New York something.
1: Some Texas toast, and it's got that layer of cheese.
0: I'm going to go to Italy, bring my own, and then be like, would you mind popping this in your air fryer? Could go really good with this cacio e pepe. It's Joey and Lauren.
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7: Today, sunny with a high of 22 and a humidex in the low 20s. Tonight, clear skies and a low of 8 with a comfy humidex. Tomorrow, sunny again, hitting 23 and feeling great with the humidex. Wednesday stays sunny with a high of 25 and a pleasant humidex. Currently at 17.

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1: It's Joey and Lauren, and let's play karaoke. And I feel like we've had this recently, a little three-on-one. We've got Carrie and her kids, Peyton and Luke, playing against Lauren today. Hello, guys. How are we?
2: Hi.
3: Hi.
4: Good morning.
1: Are you guys ready to do some singing in the car?
2: Yes.
1: All right.
2: Yep.
1: Perfect. Okay. Well, you're going against Lauren, so here's how the game works. I have some songs for each of you guys. I will play a part of the song. It'll stop, and then you have to finish singing them, all right?
2: Okay.
1: Okay. We're going to start with Lauren. Get you guys warmed up here. Lauren, your first song is Without You by the Kid Laroi.
5: So in the past, believe it. So there you go. Can't make a wife out of a...
4: I never thought that we would be together. Shoot! That's wrong. I know that's wrong.
5: I never find words to say
4: it.
5: I'm sorry, but I tend to be alone.
1: All right.
4: Yep.
1: Big moment for Carrie, Peyton, and Luke. You guys' first song is AJR, Way Less Sad, all right?

0: pizza.
1: Anyone?
2: Any guess?
3: Anything, Peyton?
4: I knew it.
1: Oh, dang it. On the tip of your tongue.
2: Happy yet, but I'm way less sad.
3: Now she knows it.
2: Yeah. All right. I know, song it's number two. So we are tied going into the second round. Lauren, your second song is Give Your Heart a Break by Demi Lovato.
1: That's crap. Don't give your heart a break. I'm gonna give your heart a break. I don't think that's right.
2: Don't give your heart a break. I'm gonna
1: like the rest. Gonna give your heart. No, I have no idea.
2: Don't wanna break. Give your heart a break. I know you're scared. It's wrong. Like you might make a mistake.
1: I'm stinking it up today.
2: So, you guys, it comes down to this. If you get this song right, you guys win. Your song is The Bones by Maren Morris.
5: Love to it, but we do this right. So nothing's ever gonna move it.
3: When your bones are good, the rest don't matter. When the pain is...
1: I'm off my game today. Both of my songs, I feel like, were pretty hard.
2: So, Carrie, Peyton, and Luke, you guys are today's champions. Way to go.
3: Yay!
2: We are going to hook you up. It's Joey and Lauren.
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2: It's Joey and Lauren. It's Makeup or Breakup. Luke went out with Misty. They did food, beer, darts. For many people, that's like the trifecta.
3: The perfect date.
2: Yeah.
3: According to Luke.
2: Says we talked about going out again. And he wasn't, you know, he says he's competitive, but he wasn't like one of those role people that's like, no, your toe was over the line or anything like that, like Lauren is with cards, which I've learned recently. Not a huge fan of that, by the way. But we've got Misty's number. Let's talk to Misty.
4: Hello.
2: Hello, is this Misty?
4: Hey, yeah, it's Misty.
2: Misty, hey, this is Joey and Lauren in the morning radio show. And,
3: hey, Misty.
2: How are you?
4: Hello. I'm good.
2: Hi. Well, hey.
3: Hello.
2: Long story short, Luke reached out to us and wanted us to call you. This is what we call makeup or breakup, where we help people that have been ghosted and we understand you're not talking to them anymore.
4: No, oh my gosh, no, I'm not talking to him. I do need to text him back. I don't know what to say.
2: Okay, I like how you're not talking to him, but you're also not talking to him. So you're not texting him. What is there a reason, or are you just not? You haven't gotten around to it. Like what's?
4: I haven't gotten around to it, but honestly, there is a reason. I guess. I mean, I don't know. He just told me something that just kind of stuck with me in my head, and I'm like, I just don't know if I can be with somebody with that choice. I just don't know if I can. Like, it was just a little weird. I mean, I shouldn't even know this yet, but he told me while we were playing darts. I mean, granted, we were having drinks and, you know, we're having fun.
2: Mm-hmm.
4: And he's a cool guy. I mean, put that down. He's very cool. We had a great time. But he told me at that moment that he does not wear underwear, and he never will.
2: Okay.
4: And he went on to say it's because of the microplastics in the underwear.
2: Okay. Microplastics are the thing now. Everyone's very worried about him. So he does not wear any underwear at all.
4: Never, ever, evidently.
3: Okay.
4: Well, I don't know if I can be with a man who will never wear underwear, you guys. I mean, I don't know. I feel like mentally I need a man who wears underwear. I'm processing this
3: because a lot of times people, they choose not to wear underwear for many reasons, right? I know people who don't, and I find it odd. I find it unsanitary. Maybe is that the ick you're getting? A little bit like, oh, it feels kind of gross, or like, what's the biggest issue with the non-underwearing situation? And also, that is weird to know about your first date right away. Like, it is a very odd thing to be told.
2: But maybe after a few drinks and darts, he's like, let's just get it out of the way. I'm commando right now. But honestly, if someone's like, I don't want to deal with these microplastics, is that not a good enough reason?
4: In regular clothes, too. I mean, I feel like the options are like all or nothing. I just love that intermediary stage, you know, when you're like half-dressed. I can live without half-dressed in my life.
2: Well, Misty, Luke is actually with us. Definitely not wearing underwear. We know that now.
3: Now everybody knows.
2: Yeah, Luke, everyone has their own choice. Why bring it up on the first date, or are you glad you did?
5: Well, hey, Misty. I mean, I didn't mean to bring it up. Like, it's just like one of those like random things that I, you know, just had on my mind, and I just mentioned it. I don't wear the underwear because, you know, like I said before, the microplastics. I'm very conscious about my health. Like, I don't want anything that has microplastics in it. I don't use, deodorant that has the aluminum in it.
2: Uh-huh. Like, so I know people
5: that's
2: like that.
5: The only reason why I mentioned it. I'm sorry if it came off a little weird.
4: I know we were just, you know, shooting the darts, and it took me back, but and I appreciate that, you know, health first, safety first.
2: Yeah,
3: but
2: but
3: there's microplastics in
4: everything.
3: Yeah, it just
4: kind of got under my
3: right?
4: mind, and I was like, oh.
2: So, Misty, is this something like, I mean, maybe we could find a non-microplastic underwear to find, maybe just,
3: I think cotton's pretty safe. You must be wearing polyester or something.
2: Or we could get you some sheepskin loincloth situation going on, real Tarzan. Misty, Luke, I mean, is this something, Misty, do you want to get over it? Luke, are you like, hey, if someone's not down for this, I'm fine with moving on. Where do we sit here?
4: Well, yeah, I mean, would you ever wear underwear that doesn't have microplastics? If you work, I mean, we're gonna get right down to it.
5: I mean, I'll be honest, Misty. I don't think that there's like a big deal with it. But like, see, these days there's so much microplastics in everything. Because I mean, you say that there's no microplastics, but you know, you stop the band and everything.
2: Yeah,
5: so you know, I've just gotten used to like the being comfortable with
2: the commando.
5: It.
3: Oh my
2: yeah,
3: god,
2: Luke,
3: why do I
2: Luke,
3: feel so awkward?
2: I
3: this
2: know
3: whole conversation
2: people.
3: Feels awkward to me.
2: Kid that went to my school. Once you go commando, you never go back. So Luke, you keep doing your thing.
3: Oh
2: now
3: gosh.
2: I'm worried about. You know what? I'm going to take off my underwear now because I just I definitely got a whole Tupperware situation
3: going
2: on.
3: He's on to something.
2: All right, so it's not going to work out with you. But
3: oh
2: you know
3: my
2: what?
3: Gosh.
2: Luke, you have all made us more aware of what's going on down there. It's Joey and Lauren.
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1: And I knocked on the booth of the DJ. Put the record on and it came out.
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2: 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And you just beat it back. 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
10: Today, sunny with a high of 22 and a humidex in the low 20s. Tonight, clear skies and a low of 8 with a comfy humidex. Tomorrow, sunny again, hitting 23 and feeling great with the humidex. Wednesday stays sunny with a high of 25 and a pleasant humidex. Currently at 17.
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In the video music era on this week's Retro Pop Reunion, this is Joe Cortez with a song that matches the story. Time of your life? Different lifestyle. Gen Zers and millennials have jumped in on this, are cutting back on alcohol consumption. Healthier lifestyle, more exercise? Economically, maybe because the average price of a mixed drink in major cities of the country? Now between $18 and $22.

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1: Yeah, I'm actually in a tractor trailer. I'm a driver, and I'm coming up on a lot of brake lights, so I don't know how long I'll be driving.
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1: Yeah.

Our feature this weekend is Pop Culture 86 with Joe Cortez on this weekend's Retro Pop Reunion. I got to tell you the story about this video because it's, well, I don't even know if you could legally do this today. When they shot the video for Addicted to Love, 86, they brought the models in to play the air guitars, but everybody was nervous and nobody could work together until somebody said, get them some wine. That'll loosen them up. If you look real close next time you see the video, they may have a buzz on for Addicted to Love.

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0: What was the last concert you went to? 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
6: Plan accordingly.
7: Today, sunny with a high of 22 and a humidex in the low 20s. Tonight, clear skies and a low of 8 with a comfy humidex. Tomorrow, sunny again, hitting 23 and feeling great with the humidex. Wednesday stays sunny with a high of 25 and a pleasant humidex. Currently at 17.
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2: And I knocked on the booth of the DJ. Oh, God. Put the record on and it came out.
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0: culture. 86 is our feature this weekend on Retro Pop Reunion. Just with that sound, you know where we're going. It was actually the number one movie this weekend in the box office 40 years ago. It put Tom Cruise into superstardom and boosted Navy recruiting.
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5: Plan accordingly.
6: Today, sunny with a high of 22 and a Humidex in the low 20s. Tonight, clear skies and a low of 8 with a comfy Humidex. Tomorrow, sunny again, hitting 23 and feeling great with the Humidex. Wednesday stays sunny with a high of 25 and a pleasant Humidex. Currently at 17.
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7: And I knocked on the booth of the DJ. 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
12: 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Downtown Julie Brown arrives as a host as the youth culture began to shift. 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

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A huge year for Whitney and a lust for love. It's a story of a guy whose girlfriend's out of town and he's looking for someone else's love because Josie's on a vacation far away.

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1: 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It was Michael Milken, cocaine, Rubik's Cube. 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

0: So next weekend, with the World Cup starting, I'm thinking World Cup artists will spin the globe. Who came from where? We know there's a lot out of the UK and USA. 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Have a great week at work. Are you still going to school? You're almost there for the summer. I got you here next weekend for four more hours of the 80s and 90s, the biggest hits of the video music era.
1: 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Your future is whatever you make it. 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
5: Plan accordingly.
6: Today, sunny with a high of 22 and a humidex in the low 20s. Tonight, clear skies and a low of 8 with a comfy humidex. Tomorrow, sunny again, hitting 23 and feeling great with the humidex. Wednesday stays sunny with a high of 25 and a pleasant humidex. Currently at 17.

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In the city, the Eagles. 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
6: Today, sunny with a high of 22 and a humidex in the low 20s. Tonight, clear skies and a low of 8 with a comfy humidex. Tomorrow, sunny again, hitting 23 and feeling great with the humidex. Wednesday stays sunny with a high of 25 and a pleasant humidex. Currently at 17.

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102.7 WOW FM. At least it's not cold. Not ideal weekend weather. Chance of showers overnight. And we'll drop down to 16 degrees. Good looking Sunday, though. Looks like mostly sunny and 25. Sunshine and 25 Monday, too. Shattered Dreams. Here's John.

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No matter the weekend weather, we've got the hits right here. Classic pop songs on your radio. Bill Porter, too. It's got to rain at some point, right? The grass and the plants and everything needs it. Hey, you. Billy Ocean.

0: 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Miss it? 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
8: Today, sunny with a high of 22 and a humidex in the low 20s. Tonight, clear skies and a low of 8 with a comfy humidex. Tomorrow, sunny again, hitting 23 and feeling great with the humidex. Wednesday stays sunny with a high of 25 and a pleasant humidex. Currently at 17.

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We were talking about fuel prices earlier. Apparently, they've got an excess of wine in Australia. I don't know how that happens. But now winemakers want to use the oversupply as a source of ethanol, which can be used as a biofuel. So maybe putting wine in your car. I don't recommend that. Don't do it. But maybe wine while you're filling up with gas. That's what they should do. You know, have a little Chardonnay

But Wow FM down to 16 degrees tonight. Looks like we'll see showers off and on. Sunshine, though, tomorrow and a high of 25. Same goes for Monday. Scenes from an Italian restaurant. Billy Joel, Kingston's 102.7 Wow FM, the 80s and more.

FM. I'm Bill Porter. Hope you're having a great weekend. Do you make it a summer tradition to get on a Thousand Islands cruise? City Cruises welcoming visitors to a newly renovated Ivy Lee port as they get set for the busy summer season. A better overall guest experience, accessibility, comfort, and more has been improved. They've even got a food trailer and a fully licensed outdoor patio. It's been a while since I've cruised at Ivy Lee. Maybe that'll be the one to do this summer. I like to do it once a year. 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

0: 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You
1: 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You guys are making it sound like, I mean, Holly, you're making it sound like he went, right on your face.
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2: Plan accordingly.
7: Today, sunny with a high of 22 and a humidex in the low 20s. Tonight, clear skies and a low of 8 with a comfy humidex. Tomorrow, sunny again, hitting 23 and feeling great with the humidex. Wednesday stays sunny with a high of 25 and a pleasant humidex. Currently at 17.
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on your radio and on the iHeartRadio app, so you can take us with you wherever you go. It's Bill Porter. We obviously have a lot of islands here in the Thousand Islands region. Sweden, though, has the most, 267,000. Norway's in second, Finland in third, Canada fourth, and Chile in fifth. Dragging the line, Tommy James.

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You will not find variety like this anywhere else, as we expect a wet night and 16 degrees, sunshine, and 25 for tomorrow. Baby, Come to Me, Patty Austin, James Ingram. 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
4: Today, sunny with a high of 22 and a humidex in the low 20s. Tonight, clear skies and a low of 8 with a comfy humidex. Tomorrow, sunny again, hitting 23 and feeling great with the humidex. Wednesday stays sunny with a high of 25 and a pleasant humidex. Currently, it's 17.

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We go back in time every Sunday morning. Jerry Hamill takes us on a four-hour musical journey. The Sunday Morning Music Vault right here from 8 until noon. 102.7 WOW FM with Frankie Valli and the Four Seasons now. Walk Like a Man. 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

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If you are holding out for some sunshine this weekend, like nothing but sunshine, looks like tomorrow could be the day. Monday looks good too if you want to turn things into a long weekend. 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

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Here's Jenna.

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5: Today, sunny with a high of 22 and a humidex in the low 20s. Tonight, clear skies and a low of 8 with a comfy humidex. Tomorrow, sunny again, hitting 23 and feeling great with the humidex. Wednesday stays sunny with a high of 25 and a pleasant humidex. Currently at 17.

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It looks like a low of 16 degrees overnight. Sunshine tomorrow. We'll get up to a high of 25. Same goes for Monday. 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
5: Today, sunny with a high of 22 and a humidex in the low 20s. Tonight, clear skies and a low of 8 with a comfy humidex. Tomorrow, sunny again, hitting 23 and feeling great with the humidex. Wednesday stays sunny with a high of 25 and a pleasant humidex. Currently, it's 17.

102.7 Wow FM, a new Toy Story movie is coming out next week. Toy Story 5. I can't believe they're still keeping the franchise alive. Should be great. Taylor Swift put out a song yesterday. Everyone's going nuts for it. It's part of the soundtrack, I guess. Should be good either way. 102.7.

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for the 80s and more all summer long. I'm Bill Porter. If you can get out of work on Monday, I suggest you do it. Start thinking about an excuse you can use right now. Looking forward to some sunshine tomorrow, up to 25. Same thing goes for Monday. Sunny 25, sunny 27 on Tuesday. In the meantime, looks like showers off and on overnight and low of 16 degrees. Orchestral Maneuvers in the Dark, OMD. 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

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That's the dream, isn't it? I was reading this week that if you're into the arts, music, reading, museums, that sort of thing, that keeps you younger, just like working out. Yeah, you don't have to go to the gym. You just have to get some culture in your life. 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

0: 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You should too. 8 till noon, right here, 102.7 Wow FM, classic pop songs. Remember this one from Fergal Sharkey? Here's A Good Heart.
1: I hear a lot of stories, I suppose they could.

weekend. It's Bill Porter. Showers off and on tonight, 16 the low. Sunshine, 25 tomorrow. Same goes for Monday. Even warmer on Tuesday with a high of 27. Had a chance to see this guy in concert once. He is unbelievable on a synthesizer. Yeah, that ultimate 80s sound, right? Things can only get better. Howard Jones, Kingston's.

102.7 Wow FM, working our way through another June weekend. What have you got planned for your Saturday night? We've got the soundtrack for whatever you're going to get up to tonight. Are you ready for Tony Lorino? Throwback Nation. Love what Tony digs out night after night after night. Hardest working guy in radio, I'm telling you. 7 nights a week. Right here on 102.7.

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10: Today, sunny with a high of 22 and a Humidex in the low 20s. Tonight, clear skies and a low of 8 with a comfy Humidex. Tomorrow, sunny again, hitting 23 and feeling great with the Humidex. Wednesday stays sunny with a high of 25 and a pleasant Humidex. Currently at 17.
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Shout out to Robin. Thank you for your text for this one. She said, you know, you can get all the information you ever need in life from the bottom of a Snapple cap. Who needs ChatGPT? I'm with you, Robin. 90s style, all yours. Here's Eagle Eye Cherry.

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If you love the dance moves you were showing off at that one, ooh, we got dance moves of our own as we celebrate a big night for Whitney Houston. Throwback Nation on Facebook and Instagram. Check it out and dance along with our dad moves tonight, huh?

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1: Oh.
0: Just in case.
1: No way.
0: Vampires. Okay. Does bread count?
1: I guess. Yeah, then it's
0: freshly,
1: a food.
0: Freshly baked bread. Mild, warm, comforting.
1: No, that's true.
0: I mean, I thought like bacon for a second, but that's too strong.
1: Oh, bacon would be amazing.
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